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And if your man gives you trouble just to move out on a double, and you don't let it trouble your brain, cause away goes trouble down the drain. 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

0: You guys are supposed to do the hoopa, hoopa, hoopa, hoopa, and you're supposed to do it with me. So, you do it too, Charlie. Yeah, you guys are supposed to la, la, la, la, hoopa, hoopa, you know, whatever that part is.
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In a web of lustful life, you touch me, sorry. 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
1: And this is Martha Wash.
0: We are reporting to you live
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0: Baby, the stuffing got heavy.
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0: bam, the sequel.